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But above all of this,

you very much. I appreciate that.

Georgia, Georgia, the whole day through, just an old sweet song keeps Georgia on my mind. Each day, Georgia, a song of you comes as sweet and clear as moonlight through the pines. Another arms reach out to me, other eyes.

beautiful Georgia, Georgia. No peace I find, just an old sweet song keeps Georgia on my mind.

Today I passed you on the street, and my heart fell at your feet. 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

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Highest to last, my friend.

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1: Bill, thank you very much. I can truthfully say that this is a real honor to be asked to be on this record, and, well, you're just the greatest.
0: Thank you.

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Yeah, the shade palm tree with a tree. 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
1: Story of my life.
0: What's that, dear? 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
2: You are the king.
1: Yes, dear.
2: You are the king.
1: Yes, ma'am.

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1: Let's go out to center stage of WSM's Grand Ole Opry. Once again, Country Music Hall of Famer, Little Jimmy Dickens.
2: And once again, thank you, Eddie Stubb. Thank you very kindly. It's an indeed heartwarming pleasure for me to be able to stand here and introduce this multi-talented young man, fellow West Virginian, here for your entertainment, Brad Paisley.

It's a corner on 19th and Main. His grip on the gospel, his one claim to fame. He hurls fire and brimstone

fighting the fever, but in spite of the chill, he pulls up his collar and he speaks of God's will.